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0: Potumupo. 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How do you feel now? How's Kasese Town and Bwera? Can you greet all your friends and your guys and bros? Historia kwa. 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How's Bwera? 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Mr. Alexi Kwambale, how are you? How's you feeling now in Kasese Town? Benjamini, can you feel Radio Moto? When I give you hot music, River. This education goes to Amuzia, wherever you are, whether you are you just around the town. I know the people who are just listening to our mission for today. Don't forget our mission for today.
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